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1: Clear skies with some light winds today. Tonight, mainly cloudy with a low of 21 and a chance for rain. Monday, cloudy with a 60% chance for showers, a risk of a thunderstorm with a high of 27, going down to a cloudy and rainy low of 17 in the evening. Tuesday, a mix of sun and clouds with a high of 26, falling to a cloudy low of 15 overnight. 90-

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2: Clear skies with some light winds today. Tonight, mainly cloudy with a low of 21 and a chance for rain. Monday, cloudy with a 60% chance for showers, a risk of a thunderstorm with a high of 27, going down to a cloudy and rainy low of 17 in the evening. Tuesday, a mix of sun and clouds with a high of 26, falling to a cloudy low of 15 overnight.

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forever, and that's a mighty long time. But I'm here to tell you, there's something else. The afterworld. A world of never-ending happiness. You can always see the sun. Day or night.

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1: Clear skies with some light winds today. Tonight, mainly cloudy with a low of 21 and a chance for rain. Monday, cloudy with a 60% chance for showers, a risk of a thunderstorm with a high of 27, going down to a cloudy and rainy low of 17 in the evening. Tuesday, a mix of sun and clouds with a high of 26, falling to a cloudy low of 15 overnight.

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2: Clear skies with some light winds today. Tonight, mainly cloudy with a low of 21 and a chance for rain. Monday, cloudy with a 60% chance for showers, a risk of a thunderstorm with a high of 27, going down to a cloudy and rainy low of 17 in the evening. Tuesday, a mix of sun and clouds with a high of 26, falling to a cloudy low of 15 overnight.
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99.9 The Fox. Good morning. It is Fox Mornings with Sarah and Hillary, except today it's just Hillary. And it's so great to be back after a week of vacation. And Sarah missed me so much, she decided to take a day off today. Speaking of today, a mix of sun and cloud, a few showers this morning, risk of a thunderstorm and a high of 27 or 81. Humidex is going to feel closer to 35 or 95. Tonight, chance of showers, risk of a thunderstorm down to 20 overnight, and then for Tuesday, a mix of sun and cloud and a high of 27. It is a Monday, and we'll get through it together. Here's Olivia Dean on the Fox.

99.9 The Fox. Good morning. It's Hillary hanging out with you. And I got to tell you, one of the best parts about coming back from vacation, maybe you're doing that today, is going through all the emails that occurred while you were away. Oh my gosh. I try to keep my inbox pretty under control, but there's probably twice as many emails in my inbox as there were when I left, and just sorting through them, and you worry about, you know, deleting the wrong one and then it's lost forever and you've let people down. Just me? Probably just me. This is Devin Cole on The Fox. If you need-

0: With an update from SarniaNewsToday.ca, I'm Stephanie Shavs. Mix of sun and cloud for today, a high of 27, 35 with the humidity. Right now, it's 21 Celsius, 70 Fahrenheit. A motorcyclist was airlifted to hospital Saturday night in a single vehicle crash in Port Lambton. OPP, St. Clair Township Fire, and Lambton EMS were called to St. Clair Parkway between West French Line and West Holt Line in Port Lambton at about 8:30. OPP say a 57-year-old man was airlifted to hospital in London. Anyone with information or dash cam footage is asked to contact police or Crime Stoppers. While it continues to monitor the situation, Lambton Public Health says there's no evidence the cyclospora parasite outbreak in Michigan has made its way into the county. Supervisor of Health Protection, Karsheenan Lai, notes there are usually three or four cases locally per year, but as of right now, there's been no spike in cases. Lai says it's a foodborne illness and cannot be transmitted from one person to another.
1: Symptoms include watery diarrhea, loss of appetite. It can cause weight loss, abdominal bloating, sometimes low-grade fever, and the infection can be treated with antibiotics. People can become infected after they consume food or water that's contaminated with cyclospora. Previous outbreaks have been associated with fresh produce, including leafy greens, fresh herbs, berries, including prepackaged salads.
0: As of August 1st, a total of 24 cases had been reported in nearby Windsor, Essex. A seldom-used program to expedite commercial driving across the border is being scrapped. The Canada Border Services Agency will end the Commercial Driver Registration Program September 1st. The Border Agency says the decision was made after a routine review of its programs to ensure border security is maintained and found it duplicates the Free and Secure Trade, or FAST program, jointly run by the CBSA and U.S. Customs and Border Protection. FAST lanes are available at the Bluewater Bridge, as well as at border crossings in Windsor. Meanwhile, Component 2 of the Bluewater Bridge Plaza expansion project begins today. It will see new U.S. Customs and Border Protection and duty-free buildings built and the tolls relocated. The Michigan Department of Transportation says traffic impacts on surface streets are expected to be minimal while work on the $300 million project is completed. Mix of sun and cloud for today. A few showers early this morning. Risk of a thunderstorm as well. A high of 27, 35 with the humidity. Partly cloudy with a slight chance of showers and thunderstorms tonight, a low of 20. For tomorrow, mix of sun and cloud, high of 27, feeling like 33 with the humidity. Right now, it's 21 Celsius, feeling more like 28.
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1: It is going to be a busy Monday here on the show. We have so many things to give away. So many chances for you to win. And so many reasons for you to be listening because we have lots of cues to text. So here's the rundown. We will have an opportunity this morning for you to roar on the radio to win a family four-pack of tickets to African Lion Safari. On top of that, we will also have a cue to text for you to win tickets to see Ed Sheeran in Toronto. And then finally, a chance for you to win with Air Canada and Landline, the luxury coach to Toronto. So make sure you are listening for all those cues to text. Very, very important. Lots happening here. And thank you for joining us this morning on The Fox. This is

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1: 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The intersections of Exmouth Street and Copeland Road will be directly affected due to sewer installation. 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
1: It's been a really warm summer, hot and humid. Maybe you haven't been feeling so fresh. Can you imagine a t-shirt that you don't have to wash for 30 days? This is apparently a thing. It's according to a company called Herkleon, and the materials are woven directly into the fabric, copper, some zinc, some other sort of metal materials that are supposed to stop the growth of bacteria, which is what makes you kind of smell. And so they say you don't have to wash this shirt for 30 days. I don't know. I feel like there are other things to worry about other than just the smell. Like, the actual sweat is, like, dirty on your skin. It grosses me out. But the premium version starts at $79, although the regular price will eventually climb to $149. So if you're somebody who really hates doing laundry, potentially this is an option for you. It still grosses me out. This is Benson Boone on The Fox.

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0: 99.9 The Fox, good morning. We have so much going on this morning. There will be a cue to text to win Ed Sheeran tickets coming up very shortly, so be listening for that. And now it's time to hear all you need to know from Sarnia News Today.
1: Good morning. I'm Stephanie Shavs. Few showers this morning. Risk of a thunderstorm as well with a high of 27. It's 21 Celsius, 28 with the humidity. One person suffered life-threatening injuries in a single vehicle crash over the weekend in St. Clair Township. At about 8:30 Saturday night, OPP, St. Clair Township Fire, and EMS were called to St. Clair Parkway between West French Line and West Holt Line in Port Lambton for a serious collision involving a motorcycle. OPP say a 57-year-old man was airlifted to a London hospital for treatment. While it continues to monitor the situation, Lambton Public Health says there's no evidence that the cyclospora parasite outbreak in Michigan has made its way to the county. Supervisor of Health Protection, Karsheenan Lai, notes there are usually 3 or 4 cases locally a year, but as of right now, there's been no spike in cases. And Doug Ford is urging the Prime Minister to make a gas tax suspension permanent or at least extend it. The federal government announced in April that the government would pause collection of the federal fuel excise tax on gasoline and diesel until Labor Day to counteract rising prices at the pumps. Ontario's premier has written to Mark Carney asking him to keep the tax break in place until next year or make the suspension permanent. Mix of sun and cloud for today. Showers this morning, risk of a thunderstorm as well. High of 27, 35 with the humidity. Partly cloudy with a slight chance of showers or thunderstorms tonight. A low of 20. It's 21 Celsius, feeling like 28 with the humidity.
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1: Work on season two of Heated Rivalry is ramping up, and the team behind the series has issued a polite but firm message to fans. If you stumble across the cast and crew filming in Toronto, where they're doing that, the statement shows that they want you to give them some space. In a statement posted to the show's official Instagram account, producers thanked fans for their enthusiasm and support while reminding everybody that the cast and crew, they need room to work their magic. The Weeknd is putting months of retirement speculation to rest, telling fans on his current tour that he will be there forever. During a recent concert, Abel Tesfaye addressed the crowd and said, "I'll never disappear. I love this too much to ever disappear." And he told the audience that he tested retirement a little bit, but did not like the way it felt. So we don't have to worry about that. And Gigi Hadid and Bradley Cooper spotted in Paris wearing matching gold rings on their left ring fingers. Now, this started a bunch of speculation about a possible secret wedding, but reports now indicating that those rings are actually promise rings and not traditional wedding bands, with sources saying that the rings have been there for several months and they have no intention of marrying in a conventional manner. And that's The Feed, 99.9 The Fox.
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1: How'd you sleep last night? Was it comfy, cozy, just the perfect temperature in your bedroom? It's a debate that many couples have. How cool or how warm do we keep the house? Especially when the economy is the way it is, you don't want to be pumping that AC too powerful because it's expensive, but at the same time, you need to be comfortable. Well, they finally figured out what the perfect temperature is for sleeping, and it's going to cost us a lot of money. 67 degrees Fahrenheit or 19 degrees Celsius for us Canadians. In other words, like cozy cabin, not surface of the sun. Yeah. And they also revealed that nearly half of women say they overheat at night compared to just 38% of men. Yeah. That's because we have a few more things going on, especially if you're of a certain age. And scientists have their theories about why. But if you've ever lived with a woman of a certain age, you know one person's comfortable is not another person's comfortable. And the struggle is real for couples. 22% of people admit they can't agree on a bedroom temperature with their spouse. Where do you have yours set? It's the worst when one is hot and one is cold.

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1: 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It's 20 Celsius, 68 Fahrenheit. Lambton OPP are asking anyone who may have witnessed or has dash camera footage from a motorcycle crash over the weekend to contact them. OPP, St. Clair Township Fire, and Lambton EMS were called to St. Clair Parkway between West French Line and West Holt Line in Port Lambton around 8:30 Saturday night for a single vehicle crash. A 57-year-old man was airlifted to a London hospital for treatment. Further details were not immediately available. Lambton Public Health is doing its due diligence to keep tabs on the cyclospora parasite outbreak in Michigan. Supervisor of Health Protection, Karsheenan Lai, says there's an important thing to note.
2: It's not transmitted directly from one person to another. And so locally here in Lambton County, we've not seen an increase in cases compared to previous years, but we're definitely continuing to monitor the situation. We are aware of what's happening over in Michigan.
1: Lai says you can contract cyclosporiasis through eating contaminated fresh produce, including leafy greens, fresh herbs, berries, and prepackaged salads. She notes there are usually 3 to 4 cases locally each year, and we have not seen a spike. As of August 1st, a total of 24 cases had been reported in Windsor, Essex. As of September 1st, the Canada Border Services Agency is scrapping its commercial driver registration program. It says it was a way to expedite commercial driving across the border, but was seldom used. A review found it duplicated the Free and Secure Trade, or FAST program, jointly run by the CBSA and U.S. Customs and Border Protection. Full details are posted on our website. A reminder that Component 2 of the Bluewater Bridge Plaza expansion project is set to begin today. The $300 million project will see new U.S. Customs and Border Protection and duty-free buildings built and the tolls relocated. Traffic impacts are expected to be minimal, according to the Michigan Department of Transportation. And BC Premier David Eby has declared a state of emergency for the entire province. 12,000 people in Summerland were ordered to leave their homes last night, another 22,000 under evacuation orders, and 9,700 have been told to be ready to leave at a moment's notice. The Canadian Press says during a news briefing, Eby said it represented a remarkable escalation in fire activity. In a post to social media, the Prime Minister stated that the federal government stood ready to help and support British Columbia in the fight against the fires. Mix of sun and cloud today, few showers this morning, risk of a thunderstorm as well. High of 27, 35 with the humidity. Partly cloudy with a slight chance of showers and thunderstorms tonight, a low of 20. For tomorrow, mix of sun and cloud, high of 27, feeling like 33 with the humidity. Right now, it's 21 Celsius with the humidity. It feels like 28.
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1: There's a brand new word, a buzzword, making the rounds in the dating world. And it's called infladating. And it has nothing to do with candlelit dinners and, you know, inflatable bouncy castles or anything like that. It's actually a term that combines inflation and dating together because it's so expensive to go anywhere right now. And so a lot of people are trying to find more budget-friendly ways to go on dates, whether you're married or you're just starting off a relationship. Maybe you're trying to find ways to, you know, still connect with your special someone, but do it on the cheap because we have to. Now, used to be on a first date, right? You drop $200 on dinner and drinks, and sometimes it would be like a first or second date and it would go nowhere. And what a waste. What an absolute waste. Now, instead, lots of couples embracing the cheaper stuff, which makes sense. And in new relationships, especially, rather than doing that financial flex in the beginning, they're doing things like coffee dates, walks, free concerts. It's the perfect time of summer. Farmers markets, wandering around Costco, pretending to shop for their future. It's kind of cute, right? So I was curious, what is your favorite low-key, low-budget date to go on? Something that doesn't cost very much. Let me know on the A1 Security text line, 519-464-1999.
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1: Today we'll see a mix of sun and cloud, a few showers early this morning, risk of a thunderstorm, and a high of 27 or 81. Humidex feeling closer to 35 or 95. Tonight, partly cloudy, chance of showers, risk of a thunderstorm, and a low of 20. And then for Tuesday, a mix of sun and cloud and a high of 27.
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Here we go. It is your chance to roar on the radio for a chance to win a family four-pack of tickets to African Lion Safari. I am going to take caller 3 right now at 519-464-1999. 519-464-1999. And you could win that family four-pack of tickets to African Lion Safari. Good luck.

0: Good morning, the Fox. Who's this?
1: This is Amy and Jack.
0: Amy and Jack, can you give me your best lion roars?
1: Lion roars.
0: Oh! Your turn, Amy. You're going to African Lion Safari.
1: Awesome.
0: Congratulations.
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0: We are looking at a chance of showers, risk of a thunderstorm, and a high of 27 today, or 81. Humidex feeling closer to 35. Tonight, partly cloudy, chance of showers, risk of a thunderstorm, down to a low of 20. And then on Tuesday, a mix of sun and cloud and a high of 27.
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0: 99.9 The Fox. Good morning. It is going to be a great day. Lots of opportunities to win this morning. Congratulations to Amy and Jack, who just won a family four-pack of tickets to African Lion Safari, and be listening to The Fox all week for more chances to win those. Also, we've got the birthday bunch coming up, and if you are celebrating a birthday or an anniversary, let us know. Send me a text now. There's still time to get in on it, and we love celebrating all those big days with you. Here's everything you need to know from Sarnia News Today.
1: Good morning. I'm Stephanie Shavs. Mix of sun and cloud for today. Some showers and thunderstorms this morning. High of 27, 35 with the humidity. A motorcyclist was airlifted to hospital Saturday night in a single vehicle crash. OPP, St. Clair Township Fire, and EMS were called to St. Clair Parkway between West French Line and West Holt Line in Port Lambton at about 8:30. Police say a 57-year-old man was airlifted to London Hospital. Anyone with information or dash cam footage is asked to contact police or Crime Stoppers. There is no evidence of the cyclospora parasite outbreak in Lambton County. That from Lambton Public Health. Supervisor of Health Protection, Karsheenan Lai, says cyclosporiasis is a foodborne illness. It cannot be transmitted directly from one person to another.
2: On average, we have about 3 to 4 cases per year, and it is common to see an uptick in the number of cases in the summer months, but we haven't seen an uptick in cases compared to previous years.
1: Michigan has reported 12,485 cases, including 279 hospitalizations and 2 deaths. In a seldom used program that expedites commercial driving across the border is being scrapped. The Canada Border Services Agency will end the commercial driver registration program as of September 1st. The border agency says the decision was made after a routine review of its programs. Mix of sun and cloud for today. Some showers this morning. Risk of a thunderstorm as well. High of 27, 35 with the humidity. Partly cloudy with a slight chance of showers and thunderstorms tonight. A low of 20. It's 20 Celsius, feeling like 28 with the humidity.
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5: So you might assume when an actor is delivering what will eventually become an Oscar-winning performance on set, what the director says to them is mostly praise and encouragement. But when Michael Douglas was making Wall Street, its director, Oliver Stone, went in a different direction.
6: I'll say, Oliver literally asked Michael, are you on drugs?
7: And you got to give credit to Michael for not taking it so personally that he walked off the movie.
5: Michael recalled this story at the TCM Film Festival. After about a week or two of shooting the legendary 1987 drama, he felt pretty happy with his work.
6: Until Oliver knocked on his trailer door and point blank asked him if he was taking drugs.
7: And when Michael was confused and asked why, Oliver was blunt. He said, you look like you've never acted in your life.
5: I mean, really, Michael Douglas. Instead of freaking out, Michael decided to watch some of the footage and he concluded, I actually think I look pretty good.
6: And eventually Oliver came around and agreed.
5: So interesting here. Michael now is so glad it happened, though, to put a chip on his shoulder. And his Wall Street character, Gordon Gekko, is chippy. It made him channel that and dig deeper. And he got an Oscar for his troubles.
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0: It's the Birthday Bunch.
1: All right, here we go for Monday, August 10th. A big happy birthday going out to Greg Grew, who's 49, from the family and the Doodles. Bryce Watson celebrating a 22nd birthday. Love, Mom, Dad, Amber, Claire, Chloe, and Myla. Perry Paquette turning 33. They're on maternity leave and at home being a mama with Sadie. That's love, Mama, Jim, and Wynn. A happy birthday to Brianna Viancourt, who is 29, and that's from your family. And congratulations on having your first baby in a few weeks. And a very happy anniversary to our very own Sarah Woodley and Rob Jenkins, with love from the uncles, Dave, Don, and the Zoo. And that's your birthday bunch. We'll do it again tomorrow around the same time. If you are celebrating, head to our website. Let us know what you are celebrating, and we'll help you do it right here.
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1: Everything 90s is new again, including brands. This is a big news. If you grew up in the 80s and 90s, do you remember Esprit? Well, apparently it's coming back. It was huge. Everybody wanted Esprit clothing. It was kind of higher end. And what's weird is that it's coming back to Walmart. So they're going to feature this exclusive collection that has colorful sweaters, relaxed denim, layering pieces, everyday basics. And you're going to buy it at Walmart, which is kind of cool. But it got me thinking about brands from the past that should come back. Things that need to come back. And I was thinking about, Cotton Ginny. Remember that one? Or how about United Colors of Benetton? All the primary colors. I mean, there still are some of these, but I think we need more Northern Reflections. What brand from the 80s and 90s do you wish would come back? Let me know on the A1 security text line, 519-464-1999.
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1: Today, a mix of sun and cloud, a few showers early this morning, risk of a thunderstorm, a high of 27 or 81. Tonight, partly cloudy, chance of showers, a low of 20 or 68. And then tomorrow, we'll see a mix of sun and cloud and a high of 27.
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99.9 The Fox, we were talking about brands from the 90s that need to come back, and got a message from Crystal who says Club Monaco and Varnay. Yes, those were great brands. So fun. Fun to think back. I was thinking about Beaver Canoe as well. This is Matchbox 20 and Unwell.

99.9 The Fox, getting some great texts about brands that need to come back. Kettle Creek Clothing Co. Yeah. Someone else saying, remember LA Gear shoes? Yeah, my feet remember them too. They were terrible. And then someone else texted in. It was Melinda who said, would love to be in the same shape I was in when all those brands were around. I'm sure you're beautiful, Melinda. Don't like talking like that. Miley Cyrus and the Kid Laroi on The Fox.

0: With an update from SarniaNewsToday.ca, I'm Stephanie Shavs. Few showers this morning with a high of 27 today. It's 20 Celsius, 68 Fahrenheit. Lambton OPP are asking anyone who may have witnessed or has dash camera footage from a motorcycle crash over the weekend to contact them. OPP, St. Clair Township Fire, and Lambton EMS were called to St. Clair Parkway between West French Line and West Holt Line in Port Lambton around 8:30 Saturday night for a single vehicle crash. A 57-year-old man was airlifted to a London hospital for treatment. Further details were not immediately available. Lambton Public Health is doing its due diligence to keep tabs on the cyclospora parasite outbreak in Michigan. Supervisor of Health Protection, Karsheenan Lai, says there's an important thing to note.
1: It's not transmitted directly from one person to another. And so locally here in Lambton County, we've not seen an increase in cases compared to previous years, but we're definitely continuing to monitor the situation. We are aware of what's happening over in Michigan.
0: Lai says you can contract cyclosporiasis through eating contaminated fresh produce, including leafy greens, fresh herbs, berries, and prepackaged salads. She notes there are usually 3 to 4 cases locally each year, and we have not seen a spike. As of August 1st, a total of 24 cases had been reported in Windsor, Essex. As of September 1st, the Canada Border Services Agency is scrapping its commercial driver registration program. It says it was a way to expedite commercial driving across the border, but was seldom used. A review found it duplicated the Free and Secure Trade, or FAST, program, jointly run by the CBSA and U.S. Customs and Border Protection. Full details are posted on our website. A reminder that Component 2 of the Bluewater Bridge Plaza expansion project is set to begin today. The $300 million project will see new U.S. Customs and Border Protection and duty-free buildings built and the tolls relocated. Traffic impacts are expected to be minimal, according to the Michigan Department of Transportation. And BC Premier David Eby has declared a state of emergency for the entire province. 12,000 people in Summerland were ordered to leave their homes last night, another 22,000 under evacuation orders, and 9,700 have been told to be ready to leave at a moment's notice. The Canadian Press says during a news briefing, Eby said it represented a remarkable escalation in fire activity. In a post to social media, the Prime Minister stated that the federal government stood ready to help and support British Columbia in the fight against the fires. Mix of sun and cloud today, few showers this morning, risk of a thunderstorm as well. High of 27, 35 with the humidity. Partly cloudy with a slight chance of showers and thunderstorms tonight, a low of 20. For tomorrow, mix of sun and cloud, high of 27, feeling like 33 with the humidity. Right now, it's 21 Celsius with the humidity. It feels like 28.
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1: Have you ever gone a whole day without really speaking to anyone? This is wild. Spoken language is quickly fading away. People are speaking 30% fewer words daily than they did 20 years ago. And this new study showed a massive drop in daily small talk. And you see it, right? When you go to the grocery store, maybe you're using the self-checkout. You're probably communicating with people more by text than you are by phone. A lot of people working online, sending emails. And the average person speaking 338 fewer words daily every year that has passed since 2005. That is a lot. That's about right when smartphones became a really huge deal. And researchers, they say that it's fueling this kind of like loneliness epidemic. Having more spoken conversation is tied to psychological well-being. And the loss of language is the worst among people under 25. Because, well, I think that COVID generation, they got very used to spending time at home and alone, and now it's hard to kind of come out of that. So what are we going to do about it? We're going to take the time to have the small talk. It can feel awkward. It can be odd, but it's good for us. And maybe pick up the phone instead of actually just texting your friends next time.
2: I do my hair toss, check my nails. Baby, how you feeling? Head toss, check my

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2: We are looking at a mix of sun and cloud today. Actually, no, we're not. Chance, it's actually quite wet this morning, but it should clear up around 10 a.m. Risk of thunderstorms in there, a high of 27 today, humidex of 35. Tonight, partly cloudy, chance of showers and a risk of a thunderstorm, a low of 20. And then Tuesday, a mix of sun and cloud and a high of 27.
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7: 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The intersections of Exmouth Street and Copeland Road will be directly affected due to sewer installation. 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
1: 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You could go, I don't know, wherever you want to go. It could be so fun. Think of all the options. 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Now, if you want to do that, head to our website and you can log in there, sign up for the contest, and you get entered into that draw. But we also have a chance for you to win 2 round-trip Landline tickets between Chris Hatfield Airport and Toronto Pearson Airport. If you want to win those tickets, I want you to text WIN right now to 519-464-1999. That's WIN to 519-464-1999 for those Landline tickets between Sarnia's Chris Hatfield Airport and Toronto Pearson International Airport. Maybe you're planning on traveling this year. Could be kind of handy.

0: 1999.
1: We're with Sean Ryan from the Blue Coast team. Good morning, Sean.
2: Good morning. Thanks for having me again.
1: What's going on with the market right now?
2: Yeah, let's first back look at this last week and how it compares to the year before. We saw 27 price reductions, 74 new listings, 38 conditionals, 25 sold. We had 30 sold last year, so 5 more last year, and 29 out the market this last week, and 22 the year prior.
1: When it comes to real estate, I think we're always wondering, is it a buyer's market? Is it a seller's market? Where are we at right now?
2: Yeah, well, it was actually kind of nice, as we've seen over the last 2 months, so June and July, both active listings finished with 680 listings. So that's a 10-year high, yes, but what was good to see was 2 months in a row not to see the inventory build up anymore. So what we're seeing is a lot of sellers maybe delaying putting their home on the market, or the expired ones that came off not coming back on. But I think it's really good to see if this continues on, or maybe if we even see the inventory go down next month a little bit. We're seeing prices really flatten out. We're not seeing prices go down anymore. And it's really good for the market overall, and we're sitting at that 5 months of inventory as well. So very much a really balanced market for the most part.
1: Thanks for clarifying that, Sean. Sean Ryan from the Blue Coast team.
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0: 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We did the cue to text for the landline Air Canada contest. And of course, I messed up the code word. So the code word is actually landline. If you want to enter, do it now by text 519-464-1999. Here's everything you need to know from Sarnia News Today.
1: Good morning. I'm Stephanie Shavs. Mix of sun and cloud for today. Some showers and thunderstorms this morning. High of 27, 35 with the humidity. A motorcyclist was airlifted to hospital Saturday night in a single vehicle crash. OPP, St. Clair Township Fire, and EMS were called to St. Clair Parkway between West French Line and West Holt Line in Port Lambton at about 8:30. Police say a 57-year-old man was airlifted to London Hospital. Anyone with information or dash cam footage is asked to contact police or Crime Stoppers. There is no evidence of the cyclospora parasite outbreak in Lambton County. That from Lambton Public Health. Supervisor of Health Protection, Karsheenan Lai, says cyclosporiasis is a foodborne illness. It cannot be transmitted directly from one person to another.
2: On average, we have about 3 to 4 cases per year, and it is common to see an uptick in the number of cases in the summer months, but we haven't seen an uptick in cases compared to previous years.
1: Michigan has reported 12,485 cases, including 279 hospitalizations and 2 deaths. In a seldom used program that expedites commercial driving across the border is being scrapped. The Canada Border Services Agency will end the commercial driver registration program as of September 1st. The border agency says the decision was made after a routine review of its programs. Mix of sun and cloud for today. Some showers this morning. Risk of a thunderstorm as well. High of 27, 35 with the humidity. Partly cloudy with a slight chance of showers and thunderstorms tonight. A low of 20. It's 20 Celsius, feeling like 28 with the humidity.
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1: Work on season two of Heated Rivalry is ramping up in Toronto. They are filming a bunch of scenes, but the team behind the series issued a polite but firm message to fans. If you stumble across the cast and crew filming, give them some space. In a statement posted to the show's official Instagram account, producers thanked fans for their enthusiasm, their support, but reminded them that the cast and crew need room to work their magic. The Weeknd is putting months of retirement speculation to rest, telling fans on his current tour that he will be here forever. During a recent concert, he addressed the crowd and said, "I'll never disappear. I love this too much to ever disappear." And he told the audience that he tested out retirement a little bit, but he didn't like the way it felt. Gigi Hadid and Bradley Cooper, it's serious. They were spotted in Paris wearing matching gold rings on their left ring fingers. Now, that prompted some speculation about possible secret wedding happenings, but reports indicate that the rings are actually just promise rings and not traditional wedding bands, with sources saying that they have the ring, they've had the rings for several months, and they have no intention of marrying in a conventional manner. And that's the feed. 99.9 The Fox.
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1: A mix of sun and cloud, few showers this morning, risk of a thunderstorm, high of 27 or 81, humidex of 35 or 95. Tonight, partly cloudy and down to a low of 20 overnight. And then tomorrow, better weather, mix of sun and cloud and 27.
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1: We're starting to get excited. Stuff the Studio is happening this coming Wednesday. And it's going to be quite the event. We are going to be collecting school supplies and monetary donations in support of the Inn of the Good Shepherd, helping local children head back to school with everything they need to succeed. And in this economy, there are more families needing help than ever. And we want to give kids an even playing ground when it comes to getting an education. So here's what is happening. We are going to be broadcasting live outside our studios here at 1415 London Road on Wednesday from 8 a.m. to 4 p.m. And you can stop by throughout the day, drop off those school supplies for the backpacks, all that stuff. And we also will be doing some other fun stuff. There will be prizes. Everyone who makes a donation can be entered to win some really great prizes, including a family of three passes to Toronto Zoo, pair of tickets to Bryan Adams, the Rolling Punches tour. How about a pair of tickets to see Ed Sheeran on the Loop tour, or a family four pack to the Royal Ontario Museum? All sorts of options. And don't forget, we are also having a barbecue lunch from 11 a.m. till 2 p.m. so we can encourage people to stop by and make a donation, have some lunch, and enter the raffle. So that's coming this Wednesday from 8 a.m. until 4 p.m. here at 1415 London Road. And we have some amazing sponsors. Here's just a few of them. Lambton College, Forever Furniture, Dairy Queen, and Manly's Basics. It's Gracie Abrams, Hit the Wall on 99.9 The Fox.

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2: We are looking at some showers today and this morning. It should clear up a little later, and then we'll get up to a high of 27 or 81, a humidex of 35 or 95. Tonight, partly cloudy, some showers possible, a low of 20. And then for Tuesday, a mix of sun and cloud and a high of 27.
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0: With an update from SarniaNewsToday.ca, I'm Stephanie Shavs. Morning showers, mix of sun and cloud today with a high of 27. It's 20 Celsius, 28 with the humidity. Over 1,200 Hydro One customers are without power this morning. The utility says crews are dealing with two outages in Camlockie and Highland Glen. They hope to have power restored by 10 o'clock this morning. Lambton OPP appealing to anyone who may have witnessed or has dash camera footage from a motorcycle crash over the weekend to contact them. OPP, St. Clair Township Fire, and Lambton EMS were called to a crash on St. Clair Parkway between West French Line and West Holt Line in Port Lambton Saturday night. A 57-year-old man was airlifted to London Hospital. Further details were not immediately available. Lambton Public Health is doing its due diligence to keep tabs on the cyclospora parasite outbreak in Michigan. Cyclosporiasis is a foodborne illness contracted through eating contaminated fresh produce, including leafy greens, fresh herbs, berries, and prepackaged salads. Supervisor of Health Protection, Karsheenan Lai, says education on the parasite is key.
1: We just want to make sure that people that are traveling to the U.S. are just aware of the outbreak and that they're extra vigilant, especially if they are consuming food over there. So just being aware of the symptoms, and if they're not feeling well or they've traveled over to Michigan, monitor their symptoms and seek medical treatment.
0: She notes there are usually three or four cases locally each year, but we have not seen a spike. As of September 1st, the Canada Border Services Agency is scrapping its commercial driver registration program. It says it was to expedite commercial driving across the border, but was seldom used. And a review found it duplicated the Free and Secure Trade, or FAST, program that is jointly operated by the CBSA and U.S. Customs and Border Protection. BC Premier David Eby has declared a state of emergency for the entire province. 12,000 people in Summerland over the weekend were ordered to leave their homes, another 22,000 under evacuation orders, and 9,700 have been told to be ready to leave at a moment's notice. The Canadian Press says during a news briefing, Eby said it represented a remarkable escalation in fire activity. Mix of sun and cloud for today. Few showers this morning. Could see some more thunderstorm activity as well. High of 27, 35 with the humidity. Partly cloudy with a slight chance of showers and thunderstorms tonight. A low of 20. For tomorrow, mix of sun and cloud. High of 27, feeling like 33. Cloudy with a slight chance of showers Wednesday. A high of 24. It's 20 Celsius, 28 with the humidity.
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0: love you.
1: Do you know who that was? That was Ed Sheeran, which means it's time to text Ed to 519-464-1999 for a chance to win your way to his Loop Tour in Toronto. 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
1: You know when they come up with a new flavor of something and it's only available in the States, it's really upsetting? Well, this is not the case for the latest collab. It's Hillary with you on 99.9 The Fox. And KFC is collaborating with Oreo to make an Oreo cookie that has the classic outside with a chicken-flavored cream filling. Ew! This is happening, of course, in Japan. It's going to be big over there. Good news for us Canadians is it doesn't look like it's coming to Canada. But would you try something like that? Bleh.
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3: Mix of sun and cloud today. A few showers this morning as well. Risk of a thunderstorm. Winds out of the northwest up to 40 kilometers an hour with a high of 27, 35 with the humidity. Partly cloudy tonight, slight chance of showers and thunderstorms, a low of 20. Mix of sun and cloud tomorrow, high of 27, feeling like 33.
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1: 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It is the middle of summer. We're right in the midst of corn season, and we have to tackle that debate. Is it rude to shuck your corn at the grocery store instead of waiting till you get home? Is it rude? And there's differing opinions on this, because for some people, checking the kernels to make sure it's good corn is just smart shopping. For other people, that means like lots of people have touched your corn. And I'll be honest, I do peel back just a little corner just to see if the corn is good, if there's no rot. But other than that, I leave my husks on. I can do it at home. Plus, my new way to cook it in the microwave is much easier to get it off. So I prefer to do that. Now, here's the real etiquette. If there is a bin in the grocery store to put your husks, then it's totally fine to husk your corn. But sometimes there isn't, and people just husk it right in the bin it was being held in. And that's not right either. Now, there is a downside to husking your corn too early. If you're husking it at the store and you're not planning to eat it for a couple of days, it's going to dry out and lose a lot of its flavor. So keep that in mind as well. So how can you tell if you're getting a good ear of corn without undressing it in the produce aisle? Well, first, you pick up a few to compare the weight. Heavier generally means juicier. Give the cob a gentle squeeze. It should be firm. Check the silk at the top. Fresh silk is usually soft and slightly sticky. Look for the bright green husks that wrap tightly around the corn. In other words, you treat corn kind of like you judge a watermelon. You poke it, you inspect it, all that stuff. I love corn.
2: Mix of sun and cloud today. A few showers this morning as well. Risk of a thunderstorm. Winds out of the northwest up to 40 kilometers an hour with a high of 27, 35 with the humidity. Partly cloudy tonight. Slight chance of showers and thunderstorms. A low of 20. Mix of sun and cloud tomorrow. High of 27, feeling like 33.
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1: Good morning. I'm Stephanie Shabs. Three outages this morning affecting Hydro One customers in Camlachie, Highland Glen, and Forest. Hydro One says over 1,300 customers are affected. All power is hoped to be restored before noon. One person suffered life-threatening injuries in a single-vehicle motorcycle crash in St. Clair Township Saturday night. OPP, fire, and EMS responded to St. Clair Parkway between West French Line and West Holt Line in Port Lambton for a serious collision. A 57-year-old man was airlifted to hospital in London. There is no evidence of the cyclospora parasite outbreak in Lambton County, that from Lambton Public Health. Supervisor of Health Protection, Karsheenan Lai, says cyclosporiasis is a foodborne illness and cannot be transmitted from one person to another.
2: On average, we have about 3 to 4 cases per year, and it is common to see an uptick in the number of cases in the summer months, but we haven't seen an uptick in cases compared to previous years.
1: Michigan has reported 12,485 cases, including 279 hospitalizations and 2 deaths. And British Columbia is under a provincial state of emergency as over 100 wildfires rage across the province. The entire community of Summerland was forced to evacuate over the weekend because of fast-moving fires. And officials say the flames were so high they had created their own weather systems, including lightning. Mix of sun and cloud today with a few showers and thunderstorms. Winds out of the northwest, a high of 27, 35 with the humidity. Partly cloudy with a slight chance of showers and thunderstorms tonight, a low of 20.
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this time. Today's best music, 99.9 The Fox. So it's a rainy start to the day today. Are you still wearing sandals or are you wearing closed-toed shoes? Speaking of which, what is your favorite spa treatment? Well, we've got some great places here in Sarnia like the Adora Spa and Carol Baker Visage. What we like coming up. Here's Benson Boone.

0: Tell Bachman she's so high. Today's best music, 99.9 The Fox. So anyone that knows me knows I can't help myself when I laugh out loud at petty appointments. I have the most ticklish feet. I get that from my dad. Although I have come to love going for a pedicure for the health benefits for my feet. And as much as I'm not a frilly girl, I think if you're going to expose the dogs, they should be ash-free, polished up, and pretty. And Canada Girl asked Canadian women what their favorite spa treatments are. And we want manis, pedis, and facials. And I think I'm going for one in a couple of days. And I know the company and the foot therapy will be the best medicine ever. It's going to be a laugh.
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2: Mix of sun and cloud today. A few showers this morning as well. Risk of a thunderstorm. Winds out of the northwest up to 40 kilometers an hour with a high of 27, 35 with the humidity. Partly cloudy tonight. Slight chance of showers and thunderstorms. A low of 20. Mix of sun and cloud tomorrow. High of 27, feeling like 33.
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6: 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The intersections of Exmouth Street and Copeland Road will be directly affected due to sewer installation. 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

0: 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Virginia DeVegas and Just Friends, 99.9 The Fox. Hey, it's Eve, and when was the last time you went to our website? 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And there's also bonus prizing with Sarah and Hillary. 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
1: Mix of sun and cloud today. A few showers this morning as well. Risk of a thunderstorm. Winds out of the northwest up to 40 kilometers an hour with a high of 27, 35 with the humidity. Partly cloudy tonight. Slight chance of showers and thunderstorms. A low of 20. Mix of sun and cloud tomorrow. High of 27, feeling like 33.
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1: Good morning. I'm Stephanie Shabs. One person suffered life-threatening injuries in a single vehicle motor.

0: motorcycle crash in St. Clair Township Saturday night. OPP, fire, and EMS responded to St. Clair Parkway between West French Line and West Holt Line in Port Lambton for a serious collision. A 57-year-old man was airlifted to hospital in London. There is no evidence of the cyclospora parasite outbreak in Lambton County, that from Lambton Public Health. Supervisor of Health Protection, Karsheenan Lai, says cyclosporiasis is a foodborne illness and cannot be transmitted from one person to another.
1: On average, we have about 3 to 4 cases per year, and it is common to see an uptick in the number of cases in the summer months, but we haven't seen an uptick in cases compared to previous years.
0: Michigan has reported 12,485 cases, including 279 hospitalizations and 2 deaths. And British Columbia is under a provincial state of emergency as over 100 wildfires rage across the province. The entire community of Summerland was forced to evacuate over the weekend because of fast-moving fires. And officials say the flames were so high they had created their own weather systems, including lightning. Mix of sun and cloud today with a few showers and thunderstorms. Winds out of the northwest, a high of 27, 35 with the humidity. Partly cloudy with a slight chance of showers and thunderstorms tonight, a low of 20.
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Have you been witness to an office romance? A budding romantic love between two coworkers? How did it affect you? 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And how did it affect the people involved? And did it affect their careers? Left.

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1: Niall Horan and Slow Hands, 99.9 The Fox. So do you think an office romance will increase or decrease productivity? In Italy, they say it could increase office productivity and have found that 40% of us have been involved in a workplace romance, and more than half of those romances made us more productive on the job. 80%, yeah. 80% say being in a relationship with someone at work made them work twice as hard while the fling was going on. Okay, what do you think about that? I'm guilty and got the ring too. But more productive? I'm not so sure about that. I did my job, but I wasn't going to do extra just because I was dating someone in the office, because it was nobody's business but our own.
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3: Mix of sun and cloud today. A few showers this morning as well. Risk of a thunderstorm. Winds out of the northwest up to 40 kilometers an hour with a high of 27, 35 with the humidity. Partly cloudy tonight. Slight chance of showers and thunderstorms. A low of 20. Mix of sun and cloud tomorrow. High of 27, feeling like 33.
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6: 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The intersections of Exmouth Street and Copeland Road will be directly affected due to sewer installation. 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

0: Nickelback and How You Remind Me, 99.9 The Fox. In entertainment news for you, Ariana Grande has clarified that her upcoming step back from the public spotlight was part of a long-term plan to escape endless scrutiny and not a reaction to recent headlines. Meryl Streep and Christie's have announced a joint venture, a collaborative charity auction featuring iconic outfits used in the highly anticipated The Devil Wears Prada 2. That's going to be fun to see the bids online. And happy Duran Duran Appreciation Day. I'm sure Carrie will have something to say about that after two. Of course, Carrie is one of the biggest Duran Duran fans I've ever met. But Duran Duran recently released their disco-fueled single Free to Love featuring Nile Rodgers. They've embarked on a major European stadium and festival tour and reissued classic vinyl editions of The Wedding Album and Thank You. So the tour includes stops in Stockholm, Belfast, and concludes with a Halloween show in London.
1: Mix of sun and cloud today. A few showers this morning as well. Risk of a thunderstorm. Winds out of the northwest up to 40 kilometers an hour with a high of 27, 35 with the humidity. Partly cloudy tonight. Slight chance of showers and thunderstorms. A low of 20. Mix of sun and cloud tomorrow. High of 27, feeling like 33.
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1: With an update from SarniaNewsToday.ca, I'm Natalia Vega. Sunny this afternoon. Right now it's 24 Celsius or 75 Fahrenheit. It feels like 31 with the humidity. Hydro One continues to deal with a small outage in St. Clair Township. Power is expected to be restored shortly after 1 this afternoon. A fatal fire has been reported just north of Grand Bend in Bluewater. OPP say an 82-year-old was found inside and pronounced dead at the scene. The fire was reported just before 3 this morning at a home on Parr Line. Investigators are working to figure out the cause. The Inn of the Good Shepherd is making a concerted effort to support families before they reach crisis by making sure they're aware of available financial supports, one of which is the Ontario Electricity Support Program, a credit to help low-income households reduce their monthly electricity bills. Inn Program Manager Adrian McPhee says successful applicants could be eligible to have up to $75 taken off of their bills.
2: So that's $75 that they're then able to apply to other bills in their life, maybe a phone bill, maybe, you know, new shoes for their kids. So it's really hard to understress how important $75 can be for families that are living in poverty.
1: The Inn is the only OESP intake agency in Lambton County. Ottawa has announced a new rebate program to support the steel sector. Transport Minister Stephen MacKinnon says a $100 million investment will help reduce the cost of transporting Canadian steel between provinces.
3: Through this program, eligible shippers will receive a 50% rebate on the cost of transporting Canadian steel by rail and marine for up to 1 year or until available funding is fully allocated.
1: MacKinnon made the announcement while in Hamilton this morning. The temporary program comes as steeper U.S.-imposed tariffs are expected to heavily impact the industry. Unifor is expected to open contract negotiations with General Motors today. The union represents more than 4,600 members at GM facilities in Ontario. The Canadian Press says the union already reached a deal with Ford and will take on Stellantis after GM. The St. Clair Catholic District School Board is hosting summer registration events. Two are being held in Sarnia at Holy Trinity Catholic School on August 11th and 20th from 9 until 4. As we told you about this morning, Lambton Public Health says there's no evidence the Cyclospora parasite outbreak in Michigan has made its way here. Our news poll question of the day asks if regional reports change how you buy fresh fruits and vegetables. Let us know by visiting our website. We'll see a mix of sun and cloud today with a chance of showers and risk of a thunderstorm. Windy with a high of 27, feeling like 35. Tonight, partly cloudy with a chance of showers and risk of a thunderstorm. Fog patches developing overnight with a low of 20. And tomorrow, again, a chance of showers and risk of a thunderstorm. A high of 27, feeling like 33. I'm Natalia Vega.
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Do you take advantage of all of the fresh seasonal produce out right now? Is it a combination you're shopping between the grocery store and farm market stands? Well, that's a pretty great way to do it, as fresh as it gets. Coming up, here's Dracula from Tame Impala featuring Jenny.

0: Kissing You from Alex Porritt. Today's best music, 99.9 The Fox. Hey, it's Eve, and a huge majority of us have said that over the past 5 years, we've definitely become more interested in how our diets affect our overall health and immunity. So this rise in wellness awareness and the increase in home cooking has shifted our buying priorities, our purchasing priorities. Products that have topped the list of household food purchases before has changed to more locally sourced foods. Farm Markets Ontario says what we're buying has more recognizable ingredients. They are natural or organic and less sugar. And at this time of year with all of the farm market stalls and on-farm market stands, you know, that's where I'm going to get my weekly fresh supply. Why wouldn't we?
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2: We'll see a mix of sun and cloud today with a chance of showers and risk of a thunderstorm. Windy with a high of 27, feeling like 35. Tonight, partly cloudy with a chance of showers and risk of a thunderstorm, a low of 20. And Tuesday, again, a chance of showers and risk of a thunderstorm, a high of 27, feeling like 33.
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0: Tyler Shaw, I see you on the Fox. 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
2: We'll see a mix of sun and cloud today with a chance of showers and risk of a thunderstorm. Windy with a high of 27, feeling like 35. Tonight, partly cloudy with a chance of showers and risk of a thunderstorm, a low of 20. And Tuesday, again, a chance of showers and risk of a thunderstorm, a high of 27, feeling like 33.
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1: Good afternoon. I'm Natalia Vega. One person is dead after an early morning house fire in Bluewater, just north of Grand Bend. OPP say an 82-year-old was pronounced dead at the scene. There's no word on what sparked the blaze. The Inn of the Good Shepherd wants to make sure low-income households know about the Ontario Electricity Support Program. It's a credit that can reduce someone's monthly electricity bill by $45 to $75. Program manager Adrian McPhee says part of their poverty prevention strategy moving forward is to ensure families know about this.
2: This is an amazing government benefit, but it only benefits people if they know how to access it. So what's changed is really the in strategy of, like I said, making a more concerted effort to connect folks to this benefit and advertising that, hey, we do this for people out there.
1: McPhee says during the last fiscal year, over 200 applications were filed. Canada's transportation minister has announced a $100 million rebate program for the transportation of eligible steel products within Canada. The program will rebate 50% of eligible rail or marine transportation costs for up to a year or until funding runs out. The St. Clair Catholic District School Board is holding a summer registration event in Sarnia tomorrow. It'll be held at Holy Trinity Catholic School from 9 until 4. Another one will be held on August 20th. We'll see a mix of sun and cloud throughout the day with a chance of showers and risk of a thunderstorm. Windy with a high of 27, feeling like 35 with the humidity.
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outcome I can't predict. 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

Introverts or extroverts? Who really hears you? The truth coming up. Here's The Calling from Mike Demereaux and DeNoro on The Fox.

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0: Lolo the Punisher, 99.9 The Fox. So let's face it. It's the quiet one who takes in the information, the signs, and the signals that the rest of the world is putting out. But does it surprise you to find that even though extroverts might spend more time with people, introverts are actually better at understanding people in general? Woman's World says it's the whole fly-on-the-wall theory. It's no wonder they can rule the world quietly.
1: We'll see a mix of sun and cloud today with a chance of showers and risk of a thunderstorm. Windy with a high of 27, feeling like 35. Tonight, partly cloudy with a chance of showers and risk of a thunderstorm, a low of 20. And Tuesday, again, a chance of showers and risk of a thunderstorm, a high of 27, feeling like 33.
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0: Tate McRae, She's All I Want to Be, 99.9 The Fox. And this Thursday, it is the free family summer safety workshop. It's called Healthy Indoor Air Quality. It's with West Lambton Community Health Center, and it starts at 2 o'clock. And families will learn helpful tips about common indoor quality concerns that may affect children and ways to reduce household triggers such as dust, smoke, and allergens. So this workshop is part of the free weekly summer safety and wellness workshop series featuring a different family health and safety topic each week. So there's this one coming up on Thursday, and then on August 21st, there's bike and road safety.
1: We'll see a mix of sun and cloud today with a chance of showers and risk of a thunderstorm. Windy with a high of 27, feeling like 35. Tonight, partly cloudy with a chance of showers and risk of a thunderstorm, a low of 20. And Tuesday, again, a chance of showers and risk of a thunderstorm, a high of 27, feeling like 33.
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0: Canada's transportation minister has announced a $100 million rebate program for the transportation of eligible steel products within Canada. The program will rebate 50% of eligible rail or marine transportation costs for up to a year or until funding runs out. The St. Clair Catholic District School Board is holding a summer registration event in Sarnia tomorrow. It'll be held at Holy Trinity Catholic School from 9 until 4. Another one will be held on August 20th. We'll see a mix of sun and cloud throughout the day with a chance of showers and risk of a thunderstorm. Windy with a high of 27, feeling like 35 with the humidity.
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Today's best music, 99.9 The Fox, Taylor Swift, I Knew It, I Knew You, 205. It's Carrie coming back to work after a week's vacation is rough. Anybody coming back to work after a vacation? I've got some questions to ask you in the next 15 minutes. Got Olivia Rodrigo on the way. It's the weekend now.

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1: Preston Pablo and Dance Alone, 99.9 The Fox, 219. It's Carrie back at it after a week's vacation for me. Wish I could say I slept in every day, but I didn't because I can't anymore. What is the deal with that? You reach a certain age and you just wake up at the same time all the time. There was time for cleaning and organizing, which is strangely satisfying. And then there was camping. We camped for the last 4 days. We were at Warwick Conservation Area, such a beautiful campground. There was Halloween fun on Saturday night with trick-or-treating. There was a haunted house, which I did not participate in. I didn't need anything to keep me from sleeping in a tent trailer in the dark in the woods. I didn't need anything to add to the already what could happen, what goes bump in the night. Question for you, though, when it comes to vacations, what is your favorite part of vacation? Is it the doing nothing? Is it the no routine whatsoever? You can kind of do what you want. What is your favorite part of vacation? And what type of person are you when you get home from vacation? Do you unpack everything? You start the laundry and you clean everything up right away? Or let things sit until you're ready? And you just take the rest of the day to relax and unwind before you have to get ready for the week ahead. I need to clean everything up again. Everything gets unpacked and put away and organized. Laundry gets done before I even think of sitting down. I just need some organization after vacation is over. What kind of person are you? Forecast for the rest of the afternoon is beautiful, but it's hot. Still a chance of showers and a thunderstorm into tonight. Low of 20. Right now, 28 Celsius. Humidex feels like 35.
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0: 99.9 The Fox, Jade LeMack. And running home to 35, something super exciting that we have coming up on Wednesday. It's Stuff the Studio from 8 till 4. We are going to be in the front parking lot. 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Chance of showers, risk of a thunderstorm this afternoon into tonight. Expect a low of 20. Right now, 28 Celsius. Humidex feeling like 35.
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0: 99.9 The Fox, 251. You are going to have a chance to win tickets to see Hilary Duff, RBC Amphitheater, this Wednesday, thanks to McDonald's Sarnia and Petrolia. 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
14: Good afternoon, I'm Natalia Vega. There's no word on what caused a fatal house fire in Blue Water just north of Grand Bend early this morning. OPP say an 82-year-old was found inside and pronounced dead at the scene. Low

0: Income households are being encouraged to ask about the Ontario Electricity Support Program. Inn of the Good Shepherd Program Manager Adrian McPhee says it's a great program, but not a lot of people know about it. It's a credit that can reduce someone's monthly electricity bill by $45 to $75, which McPhee says can make a big difference for those living in poverty. Ottawa has announced a new rebate program to support the steel sector. Transport Minister Stephen McKinnon says a $100 million investment will help reduce the cost of transporting Canadian steel between provinces. The temporary program is expected to run through to next summer or until funding runs out. The St. Clair Catholic District School Board is holding summer registration events throughout Lambton-Kent. One is being held tomorrow at Holy Trinity Catholic School in Sarnia from 9 until 4. Another is being held on August 20th. We're seeing a mix of sun and cloud today. There's still a chance of showers and risk of a thunderstorm. Windy with a high of 27, feeling like 35. And tonight, it'll be partly cloudy. There's a chance of showers and risk of a thunderstorm with fog patches developing overnight, a low of 20.
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So what is your favorite game to play? Remember the days of solitaire on the work computer? Well, there is a new game that people are getting obsessed with. Details ahead.

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0: 99.9 The Fox. Charlotte Cardin in 99 Nights. It's 3:18. It's Carrie. Happy Monday to you. Well, do you ever take breaks through the workday? Maybe play a little online game or two? Solitaire was big for a while. I played Mahjong for a while online as well. It's a game maybe you think of as played by older people, popular among older generations and in Asian cultures, game that experts say originated in China in the mid or late 1800s. Well, apparently, Mahjong is having a bit of a moment, and a whole new generation is getting hooked. This centuries-old game is suddenly popping up at classes, social nights, and events right across the country right now. In fact, attendance at Canadian Mahjong events, which I didn't even know were a thing, jumped more than 70% in just a year. And it's not an older crowd. People in their 20s and 30s are getting into it too. Even celebrities like Cindy Crawford, Meghan Markle are fans. Meghan Markle had a whole theme, a whole Mahjong theme for her 45th birthday. So maybe Mahjong is the new girls' night, date night, or family night kind of thing? Have you played it? Or is Mahjong officially on your things I need to try? It's a game I genuinely loved. Maybe before Wordle took over. I might have to get back to Mahjong. Forecast for the rest of the afternoon. Whole lot of sunshine, but there is still the chance of showers. Risk of a thunderstorm late this afternoon into tonight. Expect a low of 20. Right now we're at 28 Celsius. Humidex feels more like 36 Celsius. That's 97 Fahrenheit.
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0: 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Forecast, we've got partly cloudy skies with a chance of showers, risk of a thunderstorm for tonight. Expect a low of 20, cloudy tomorrow, again, chance of showers, risk of a thunderstorm, high of 27, humidex 33, chance of more rain on Wednesday. Slight chance, 28 Celsius right now, humidex feels like 36.
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1: 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Sunny this afternoon, but there's still a chance of rain and possible thunderstorms in the forecast. Right now it's 28 Celsius or 82 Fahrenheit. It feels like 36. A man accused of sexually assaulting three teens and a woman in Sarnia, Lambton, and Chatham, Kent in 1997 is expected to plead guilty. 53-year-old Jason Davidson is expected to enter the plea in a Chatham courtroom on October 23rd. He was arrested in Campbell River, British Columbia last year. Davidson faces 15 criminal charges, including kidnapping, forcible confinement, and sexual assault with a weapon. An 82-year-old has died in an early morning house fire in Blue Water, just north of Grand Bend. OPP say the person was found inside the home. There's no word yet on what caused the fire. The Inn of the Good Shepherd is highlighting a government program that could help low-income households. Program manager Adrian McPhee says they've noticed that many people are unaware of the Ontario Electricity Support Program, a credit that helps reduce monthly electricity bills.
2: In the last few months, we've started to make more of a concerted effort. For anybody who's applying to that program, have you already submitted your OESP application? And just making sure that that's kind of part of our process when we're helping folks out with housing applications.
1: McPhee says anyone with questions about the program is encouraged to contact them. The federal government has launched a new rebate program in an effort to support the Canadian steel industry. The $100 million program will provide a 50% rebate on rail and marine transportation costs for Canadian steel shipped within the country. Transport Minister Stephen McKinnon says the program will run for 1 year or until the funding is entirely paid out.
3: Lower transportation costs will strengthen the competitiveness of Canadian steel in an evolving global economy. And they will support workers like the ones here in Hamilton and across Canada who produce some of the highest quality steel in the world.
1: He made the announcement while in Hamilton this morning. Unifor has officially opened contract negotiations with General Motors. The union represents more than 4,600 members in Ontario. Spokesperson Trevor Longpre says they told GM they intend to talk about jobs and the future of its facilities. Families considering Catholic education can learn more through a few upcoming registration events being held across Lambton, Kent. One is being held tomorrow at Holy Trinity Catholic School in Sarnia from 9 until 4. Another will be held on August 20th. Walk-ins are welcome, but the school board recommends registering online ahead of time. Mainly cloudy with a chance of showers and risk of a thunderstorm tonight. Fog patches developing overnight with a low of 20. Tomorrow, a mix of sun and cloud with a chance of afternoon showers and risk of a thunderstorm, a high of 27, feeling like 33. And Wednesday, cloudy with a chance of showers, a high of 24. Right now, it's 28 Celsius, but it feels like 36. I'm Natalia Vega.
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1: 99.9 The Fox, Charlie Puth, and that's not how this works. 406 is Carrie. Well, she first became a household name playing Lizzie McGuire, basically making her one of the defining faces of early 2000s Disney Channel. Her 2003 album Metamorphosis was a huge breakthrough for Hollywood Records, helped establish the star on a path where she just took off. She is an author. She has written a number of children's books. She has four kids. Her family actually has been joining her on her current tour. Talking about Hilary Duff, you're going to have a chance to win tickets to see her Wednesday.

That is Hilary Duff and Roommates, 99.9 The Fox. If you want to see Hilary Duff in Toronto this Wednesday, we've got some tickets to give away. Text Duff to the A1 Security text line right now, 519-464-1999, for your chance to win a pair of tickets to see Hilary Duff this Wednesday. RBC Amphitheater, formerly Budweiser Stage in Toronto. Big thanks to McDonald's Restaurants of Sarnia and Petrolia for this ticket giveaway. Hilary Duff in Toronto this Wednesday. You want to go? Text Duff to 519-464-1999. Good luck.

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0: Rev and Contemporary Love, 99.9 The Fox. Big congratulations to Sarah Kenny, winner of two tickets to see Hilary Duff this Wednesday in Toronto. Again, big thanks to Colleen Buckley, McDonald's, Sarnia, and Petrolia for those tickets. Enjoy this show, Sarah. It is going to be so good. RBC Amphitheater in Toronto. Okay, how serious would you get if somebody threatened your favorite fictional character's favorite spot? Because Harry Potter fans just stood up for one of their favorite characters. They changed a big project. They stopped it from happening. Details on that in the next 15 minutes. Forecast for us tonight, clouds and the chance of showers, risk of a thunderstorm. Expect a low of 20. Cloudy tomorrow, more of the same. Chance of showers, risk of a thunderstorm in the afternoon. High of 27, feeling like 33. Right now we sit at 28 Celsius. Humidex feels like 36.
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8: 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The intersections of Exmouth Street and Copeland Road will be directly affected due to sewer installation. 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

0: 99.9 The Fox, Alex Sampson, Misery, 434. We got the chance of showers, thunderstorms. Tonight, low of 20, cloudy tomorrow for the most part. Chance of showers, risk of thunderstorms, high of 27, Humidex 33. Right now, 28 Celsius, Humidex feels like 36. Well, how serious would you get if somebody or something threatened your favorite fictional character's favorite spot? Because Harry Potter fans in Wales were not messing around when they found out a $580 million power cable was going to run right through the memorial for Dobby the house elf. Yeah, Dobby's grave. The beaches where Dobby's death scene was filmed. Fans from around the world leave painted rocks and little tributes there. Hundreds of people complained, and the project boss apparently had no idea what they were talking about. He literally said, "Dobby who?" Once somebody explained, "No, this is very serious," they actually changed the entire cable route. So congratulations, Potterheads. Dobby is saved. The power project continues. And somewhere, Harry is probably very, very proud.
1: Where to eat? What to do? It's the Fox Entertainment and Dining Guide.
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13: So you might assume when an actor is delivering what will eventually become an Oscar-winning performance on set, what the director says to them is mostly praise and encouragement. But when Michael Douglas was making Wall Street, its director Oliver Stone went in a different direction.
14: I'll say Oliver literally asked Michael, "Are you on drugs?"
15: And you got to give credit to Michael for not taking it so personally that he walked off the movie.
13: Michael recalled this story at the TCM Film Festival. After about a week or two of shooting the legendary 1987 drama, he felt pretty happy with his work.
14: Until Oliver knocked on his trailer door and point blank asked him if he was taking drugs.
15: And when Michael was confused and asked why, Oliver was blunt. He said, "You look like you've never acted in your life."
13: I mean, really, to Michael Douglas. Instead of freaking out, Michael decided to watch some of the footage and he concluded, "I actually think I look pretty good."
14: And eventually Oliver came around and agreed.
13: So interesting here. Michael now is so glad it happened, though, to put a chip on his shoulder. And his Wall Street character, Gordon Gekko, is chippy. It made him channel that and dig deeper. And he got an Oscar for his troubles.
12: That's direct from Hollywood.

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1: With an update from Sarnia News Today .ca, I'm Natalia Vega. There's a chance of showers and risk of a thunderstorm in the forecast for tonight, with temperatures going down to a low of 20. A man accused in a decades-old sexual assault investigation is expected to plead guilty in October. Jason Davidson was arrested in British Columbia last year for allegedly sexually assaulting three teens and a woman in Sarnia Lambton and Chatham Kent between March and August of 1997. His court date in Chatham is scheduled for October 23rd. The 53-year-old had been denied bail several times. The prosecution told the court that releasing Davidson would erode public confidence in the justice system. The Inn of the Good Shepherd is making a concerted effort to make sure families know what sort of supports are available, one of which is the Ontario Electricity Support Program, a credit to help low-income households reduce their monthly electricity bills. Program manager Adrian McPhee says successful applicants could be eligible to have up to $75 taken off of their bill.
2: So that's $75 that they're then able to apply to other bills in their life, maybe a phone bill, maybe, you know, new shoes for their kids. So it's really hard to understress how important $75 can be for families that are living in poverty.
1: The Inn is the only OESP intake agency in Lambton County. Those with questions are encouraged to contact them. Ottawa has unveiled a $100 million rebate program to help move steel products within Canada. Transport Minister Stephen McKinnon announced the program in Hamilton this morning. The program will rebate 50% of eligible rail or marine transportation costs for Canadian steel moving between provinces and territories for up to 1 year or until funds run out.
3: Canada is moving from reliance to resilience. We are building one Canadian economy, not 13. We are advancing projects of national interest.
1: This comes as steeper U.S.-imposed tariffs are expected to heavily impact the industry. Meanwhile, the Conservatives are calling on the Carney government to stop making concessions in order to reach a tariff-free deal with the U.S. The Canadian Press says meetings are expected to take place in Washington this week. The St. Clair Catholic District School Board is holding summer registration events across Lambton, Kent over the coming weeks. Manager of Planning and School Business Support Services, George D'Souza, says these events allow families to ask questions, complete registration, and get ready for September. In Sarnia, registration events will be held tomorrow and on August 20th at Holy Trinity Catholic School. Both will be held from 9 until 4. Mainly cloudy with a chance of showers and risk of a thunderstorm tonight. Fog patches developing overnight with a low of 20. Tomorrow, a mix of sun and cloud with a chance of afternoon showers and risk of a thunderstorm, a high of 27, feeling like 33. And Wednesday, cloudy with a chance of showers, a high of 24. I'm Natalia Vega.
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Today's best music, 99.9 The Flags, Gracie Abrams. And that's so true. It's Carrie heading home on a Monday afternoon. Dracula.

0: 99.9 The Fox, Tate McRae. And uh-oh, it's Carrie. Look at us making it through Monday. We're strong like that. Forecast for us for tonight. We've got clouds. We've got the chance of showers. The risk of a thunderstorm. Fog overnight. Low of 20. Cloudy tomorrow. Might see some more rain. Showers, thunderstorms possible. High of 27. Humidex of 33. Already noticed some of the leaves changing. Noticed that this weekend. Was a little shocked. Was a little... Is disappointed the word? I don't know if disappointed is the word. But yeah, not ready for that. We've got the fall clothing in the stores, pushing the fall season in our faces. We're not ready. We're not ready for that. I don't want to see sweaters yet. I'm still worrying about what tank top I'm going to wear with my shorts. I don't want to worry about sweaters right now. School supplies, okay, because we're going back to school in about a month, less than. Kids got to get ready. Parents got to get ready. Got to be prepared. But not ready for the fall clothing, the jackets, the cooler stuff. Not ready for that. Halloween is tempting. I've been looking at the decorations. I've been looking at the stuff. But I don't know. Do you feel like it's too ready? Or are you ready to be done with summer? And you're ready to start getting into the fall season? My youngest daughter is ready to decorate. She is ready to change things up. I told her, just hold her horses. Slow it down. Slow your roll. We got clouds tonight. Chance of showers. Risk of a thunderstorm. Low of 20.
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0: 99.9 The Fox, Felix Cartel, Sophie Simmons, and mine is Carrie. 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Forecast tonight, we've got clouds. We've got a chance of showers, risk of a thunderstorm, a low of 20, some fog overnight. Cloudy tomorrow, chance of showers, risk of a thunderstorm in the afternoon. Again, warm, high of 27, Humidex feeling like 33.
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0: 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It's Kids Fest, City of Sarnia Kids Fun Fest at Centennial Park coming up on Saturday, 9 to 2 on the open field and at the Suncor Agora stage. It is going to be a day of fun. Kids Fun Fest features activities and demonstrations from local organizations and groups that serve kids and their families. 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Kids can explore through their interests, through fun and interactive activities. Parents have a chance to learn about programs and services available in the community as well. 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Could get some rain tonight. Don't be surprised by some fog developing overnight, low of 20. Another warm day tomorrow with a chance of more rain. We'll get your next news update ahead at 6 with Sarnia News Today.
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0: With an update from SarniaNewsToday.ca, I'm Natalia Vega. There's a chance of showers and risk of a thunderstorm in the forecast for tonight, with temperatures going down to a low of 20. A man accused in a decades-old sexual assault investigation is expected to plead guilty in October. Jason Davidson was arrested in British Columbia last year for allegedly sexually assaulting three teens and a woman in Sarnia Lambton and Chatham Kent between March and August of 1997. His court date in Chatham is scheduled for October 23rd. The 53-year-old had been denied bail several times. The prosecution told the court that releasing Davidson would erode public confidence in the justice system. The Inn of the Good Shepherd is making a concerted effort to make sure families know what sort of supports are available, one of which is the Ontario Electricity Support Program, a credit to help low-income households reduce their monthly electricity bills. Program manager Adrian McPhee says successful applicants could be eligible to have up to $75 taken off of their bill.
1: So that's $75 that they're then able to apply to other bills in their life, maybe a phone bill, maybe, you know, new shoes for their kids. So it's really hard to understress how important $75 can be for families that are living in poverty.
0: The Inn is the only OESP intake agency in Lambton County. Those with questions are encouraged to contact them. Ottawa has unveiled a $100 million rebate program to help move steel products within Canada. Transport Minister Stephen McKinnon announced the program in Hamilton this morning. The program will rebate 50% of eligible rail or marine transportation costs for Canadian steel moving between provinces and territories for up to 1 year or until funds run out.
2: Canada is moving from reliance to resilience. We are building one Canadian economy, not 13. We are advancing projects of national interest.
0: This comes as steeper U.S.-imposed tariffs are expected to heavily impact the industry. Meanwhile, the Conservatives are calling on the Carney government to stop making concessions in order to reach a tariff-free deal with the U.S. The Canadian Press says meetings are expected to take place in Washington this week. The St. Clair Catholic District School Board is holding summer registration events across Lambton, Kent over the coming weeks. Manager of Planning and School Business Support Services, George D'Souza, says these events allow families to ask questions, complete registration, and get ready for September. In Sarnia, registration events will be held tomorrow and on August 20th at Holy Trinity Catholic School. Both will be held from 9 until 4. Mainly cloudy with a chance of showers and risk of a thunderstorm tonight. Fog patches developing overnight with a low of 20. Tomorrow, a mix of sun and cloud with a chance of afternoon showers and risk of a thunderstorm, a high of 27, feeling like 33. And Wednesday, cloudy with a chance of showers, a high of 24. I'm Natalia Vega.
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2: Mainly cloudy, a 40% chance of showers, risk of a thunderstorm, and fog patches developing overnight, low 20 degrees. A mix of sun and cloud Tuesday, a 40% chance of afternoon showers and the risk of a thunderstorm, high 27, the humidex reaching 33. Cloudy Wednesday, a 30% chance of showers, high 24, and a mix of sun and cloud Thursday, a 40% chance of showers, high 25.
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3: Mainly cloudy, a 40% chance of showers, risk of a thunderstorm, and fog patches developing overnight, low 20 degrees. A mix of sun and cloud Tuesday, a 40% chance of afternoon showers and the risk of a thunderstorm, high 27, the humidex reaching 33. Cloudy Wednesday, a 30% chance of showers, high 24, and a mix of sun and cloud Thursday, a 40% chance of showers, high 25.

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1: All right, here we go for Monday, August 10th. A big happy birthday going out to Greg Grew, who's 49, from the family and the Doodles. Bryce Watson celebrating a 22nd birthday. Love, Mom, Dad, Amber, Claire, Chloe, and Myla. Perry Paquette turning 33. They're on maternity leave and at home being a mama with Sadie. That's love, Mama, Jim, and Wynn. A happy birthday to Brianna Viancourt, who is 29, and that's from your family. And congratulations on having your first baby in a few weeks. And a very happy anniversary to our very own Sarah Woodley and Rob Jenkins, with love from the uncles, Dave, Don, and the Zoo. And that's your birthday bunch. We'll do it again tomorrow around the same time. If you are celebrating, head to our website. Let us know what you are celebrating, and we'll help you do it right here.
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